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1: I don't have that much knowledge on it, but okay. It's something that I don't care for.
0: 6 to 10 a.m. on B93.

sideways. 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

0: Bowie on Sheboygan's Country. B93 gave a surprise of a lifetime earlier this week to some of his fans in Nashville. He showed up at a local Nashville firehouse, dropped off lunch, hung out with the crew, spent over an hour taking photos, signing gear, and thanking the first responders for everything they do for the community. Say what you will about Morgan Wallen. People are very judgmental of him, but man, what a great guy.
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Sheboygan's Country, B93, Brian Scott. George Strait, now this one is Troubadour. 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

0: Zimmerman, Chevy Silverado on Sheboygan's Country, B93. 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

would turn to your woman and give her a smooch on the cheek or the lips and tell her Nat from Sheboygan's Country B93 said to do it. 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